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1: Shot, one opportunity to seize everything you ever wanted, one moment, did you capture it?

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Every monkey like to be in my place instead of me, cause I'm the king of bongo, baby, I'm the king of bongo bong.

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People in the crowd, grab a partner, take it down. It's me against the music. It's just me and me.

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1: Regulators. You regulate any stealing of his property. We're damn good too. But you can't be any geek off the street. Gotta be handy with the steel if you know what I mean. 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
2: Regulators!